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0: 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But the beat stays deep. 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

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But the beat goes on. 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
1: 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Ooh, it feels so right. That's La Mix Radio. Let it take you there, baby. I'm loving this. It feels so good.
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And I swear I will stay high. 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I Left My Head. 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

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But the beat keeps pulsing. Let the deep house take over as we drift through this spring midnight. 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
0: 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Just like you.

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But the beat stays deep. Let the hypnotic rhythms carry you through the spring breeze. 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

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Alongside Bibulakis, Nina Zeitlin. Is that too much to ask feet? Nina Zeitlin. 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

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Katya Ishutina. 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
0: 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Alongside Starovic sounds. 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
1: 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Enjoy it, baby. I love it.
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0: Notes that swing like blossoms. From Patrick Poddage. Mary S.K. Barbary, what I said. Move through the afternoon. La Mix Radio. By your side.

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unwinding from the first day of the week with the warm sounds of spring. 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

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Sounds that pulse the soul. From Harmonize. 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

winding down this Monday evening with a touch of spring warmth. Keep the deep house flowing and stay right here with La Mix Radio. Move through the season. Joined by Costa Me. You can be anything. 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
1: Mm-hmm. Can you feel that? This is so good. 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I love it.
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We got the fire. 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I love it.

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